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I say you look so fine that I really want to make you mine. 4, 5, 6, come on and get your kicks. Now you don't need a

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Rock.

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The Pretty Reckless. When I Wake Up.

0: 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And my name is Bobby Brown. 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I'm going down. And my name is Bobby Brown. Watch me now. I'm going down.
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All American Rejects.